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0: at the Charles Regional Medical Center in the parking lot, 5 Garrett Avenue, for the Charlie Little Breathing. Paramedic email 51 and South Medical are due. Operation stop 2-2002.
1: 2-0-3.

0: Paramedic ambulance, that's the 112.
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0: 151.
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0: Yes, sir. What's going to be the chief complaint for the call sheet?
1: You know, for a fall.
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0: 1465, 11465, Indian Hills, please, from 201 for the Alpha Lurch reaction. EMS 60 is due to proceed on top 2, 2819.
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3115-3115, Millwater Court, up Bannister Circle. For the opposite person, EMS 3 and a 60 are due to proceed on South 2 at 2124.

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0: World's a game. 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
1: I copy, sir. We'll cancel the police.
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the area of Heritage Memorial Cemetery, 13472-134-728 Poplar Hill Road. So it was Transformer Fire and Shopping 3 is the operation. 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

0: Justinian's in 33. Be advised, if an additional call, the fire now spreading, it's going to be a brush fire as well. Do you want us to start the assignment?
1: Yeah, go ahead. That doesn't hurt.
0: Copy.

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2: 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I just can't see it yet. I'm looking for it.

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1: I copy. 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

0: necessary to withdraw.
1: Yes, sir. Smetho is on scene. However, requesting PCSL for traffic control. They was white. Dr. Samuel Mudd and Poplar Hill shut down. Also, St. Peter's Church Road and Poplar Hill shut down for operations.
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1: 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Hold your service, 2315.

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1: 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Yes.
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0: Yeah, I'm going to wait.
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0: 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Priority 3 to Charles Regional. What's going to be the chief complaint for call sheet?
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On that fire alarm, responding to 12 stations, South 2203.

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1: Priority 3 to Charles Regional, 4 checked up after an NBC. No back or no collar, 48.

1162 Harvard Road off the University Drive for the Alpha Sig person. 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

0: minutes for Debbie Trust.
1: Three, seven.
0: Yes, sir. Holding priority three to Charles Regional.
1: Priority three, Charles Regional, 326.

Detention Center, 6905 6905 Crane Highway for the probably sick person. EMS City 1, paramedic EMS City 1 RDO, operations 10 off Q, 330.

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23, 10, 2, 3, 1, 0, Hawks in court. 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

Trump County all state fire units on 8. 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Ambulance 28 39 399 58 79 129 148 519 589. 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Truck 11. 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Mid-star is now on the trauma bypass. 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

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Paramedic ambulance 51 is due. Talk with 10 Alpha 2, 728.

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at Morningside, 70, number 70 Village Street, room 410 for the Bravo Fall. MS-3 is due to respond operations, 10 off 2, 746. Enough to.

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0: 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Thank you.
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202 Blair Road, apartment 201 off of Strauss Avenue, Charlie Chest Pains, EMS 9, paramedic ambulance 209 is due to the call. Talk with 10 Officer 2 at 761.

0: paramedic ambulance 209 with 3.
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1: ambulance 209. Charles County, paramedic ambulance 51, duration. Ocean King 753.

0: Charles County. Charles County, ambulance 39 duration.
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Morningside, 70 number 70 Village Street, room 410 for the now hypotension. Paramedic ambulance 37 is alerted. 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
1: Okay, the vehicle 3, did you have a message?

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Rob, a sick person, EMS 60 is alerted to respond. 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
0: He let the town of La Plata know in the area of 106 to 108 West Hawthorne. Oh, it looks like a water main break under the ground.
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1: We got a unit crew there. It's a medical over or something like that.
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1: Copy. They should get the squad out with you there.

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0: 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Billings Lee. St. Patrick's.
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2: 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Nothing happened. 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
4: 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We're en route to the wreck. Your pleasure. 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

3665, 3665 Lufkin Court off of Warfield Street. The opposite person. EMS 12, EMS 60 is an alert response. He was operating on South 2 at 845.

0: Bella Court and Lois Court. The Charlie headache, MS 3, paramedic ambulance 609 has been alerted. Units operate on Sun Alpha 2, 847.
1: Paramedic ambulance 609, 3.
0: Paramedic ambulance 609, Sun Alpha 2, Charles County ambulance 60.
1: Paramedic ambulance 60, 609.
0: Paramedic ambulance 609, Charles County 2 ambulance 60.
2: Ambulance 60.
0: Did you copy the call on Lupton Court?
2: Negative, ma'am, but we see it now with 2.
0: Copy, remain on Alpha 2. Three, 2, 10, 2.
3: Ambulance 3, 8.

0: 38, how long will you be on duty for?
1: Till 18.
0: Copy, till 1800, thank you.
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0: Happy 3.

0: 10,622 Roundstone Lane off of Newport Circle, Alpha Fall. EMS 60, multiple calls for EMS 60, paramedic 8051, paramedic MIH 16 Bravo, is due to respond. Correction, proceed. Units operate on 10 Alpha 2, 850. Be response from EMS 12 to left in court.
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The Alpha 6 person, EMS 15, EMS 10 has been alerted to proceed. Units operate on 10 Alpha 2, 940.

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Units operate on 10 altitude, 943.

0: Barnhart Elementary School, 4800-4800 Lancaster Circle, automatic fire alarm, commercial building. 73 has been alerted to respond. 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Call for 73 to 12. The Barnhart Elementary has been canceled before the alarm company 949.
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Charles County Tagline 517, paramedic MIE 16 Bravo, the region. 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

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Minor vehicle collision with injuries. Rescue Engine 1, EMS 51, paramedic ambulance 51, send alert to units operate on south to 1124.

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2: 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We're clearing the hospital. 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

0: 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Ambulance 517 is on the air proceeding, on alpha 2, 1139.
1: Ambulance 517, 2 plus 1.
0: Ambulance 517, alpha 2.
1: Ambulance 517.
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0: Roger, Oscar, I need a paramedic in my 16 Bravo duration.
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0: Ocean King, 1148.

65E065 Tempo Place off of Marshall's Corner Road. The off a sick person, EMS 11, EMS 60. Nearest proceed on Alpha 2, 1151.

14, number 14, Camden Circle off of Pheasant Lane. Hey, Charlie, sick person. Covering Daniels 51's been alerted. US operator Olsen Alpha 2, 1155. Your response from UMS 11 to 10th place.

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0: Boston King, 1158.

0: would drive in the area of Copley Avenue, a motor vehicle collision involving a motorcycle. Squad 3, Paramedicales 37, Paramedicales 609, the North Medical Duty Officer, due to respond. Units operate on 10 Alpha 2, 1159.
1: 3, Virginia Telephone.
2: Six zero nine, with three.
0: Alpha.
2: Seven with three.
0: Alpha two.
2: Squad three to six.
0: Alpha two.
2: Three.
0: Squad three.
3: Charles, are we going to Alpha 2, Alpha 3 for this incident?
4: That's correct. Remain on the channel.
5: South medical.
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3: Property name, gentlemen. 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
2: We're okay.
1: Ocean King 1209. 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
2: Okay.
1: Ambulance 38.
3: Columbia responding to number 16, North La Plata, Corps of Bravo, unknown medical alarm. Units are operating on south to 1209.

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5926, 5926, Prickwicky Lane off of Fawthorne Road. Delta trouble breathing. EMS 51, EMS 8, paramedic ambulance 8, EMS 16, Charlie's been alerted. EMS operator on 10 off 2 at 1247.

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Vita Dialysis, 6700, 6700, Crane Highway, Suite 103. The opposite person. EMS 51, EMS 10 has been alerted. Units operating 10 off 2, 1312.

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0: 2416, 2416 Sedalia Court, further lane, would be gas leak in a single family dwelling. Trummy 12, 3, Trump 1, Squad 840, EMS 12, paramedic EMS 12, the North Battalion Chief of Duty Respond Units operate on top 3, 1333.
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2: 33 with 3.
1: 33, Alpha 3. Engine 121, 2416 without your court. Caller advised he feels gas in the home. 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He advised you guys do not need to come lights and sirens. 121, you're just...
3: Give me a
1: 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I copy, 36.
0: Battalion 3A.
1: Battalion Chief 3A, officer.
0: Battalion 3A.
1: Battalion Chief 3A.

0: Engine 824 is being alerted to the call at 2416 2416 Medallia Court off a further lane for the gas leak in single family dwelling. 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
1: Italian Chief 3A, Simon is now complete with the exception of 121, running with 2, we have alerted Engine 824. 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
1: That's correct. 2416 Vidalia Court.
0: Thank you.
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1: 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I'm on the 2420.
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1: open up. 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
0: I copy.
2: Battalion 3, I'm on the scene. I'll assume the command. Command of Charles Yen is responding. Gun operators at 121 and Gen 33. Everybody else can level 2 on Vidalia.
3: 121
2: is
3: 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We're just going to be on the Bravo side. I'll give you a 3 6 in a second.

0: Battalion Chief 38, Charles Carpenter Station on scene, assuming a command, sir. It is now 1341 channel. Is your
1: Chandler here. Got decent access on Tower Bravo, but it is covered up by wood at this time. There's a reason that the door 0.2 LEL 0 CO 0 East West 20.7 Alaska.
2: Perfect. Engine 824-4.
0: Charles Parkway in the area gallery place at the bus stop. For the Delta unknown medical emergency. Paramedic ambulance 37 has been alerted to respond. Units operate on Alpha 2, 1342.
1: And they said they had a leak from the HVAC unit. And the only odor I have is in the basement at this time, getting 0.7 LEO. 0 CO, 0 H2S, and 20.8 on oxygen.
3: Paramedic MI 816, Charles.
0: Paramedic MI 816.
3: You can put us on the unknown medical at the Parkway and Gallery, please, too.
0: Paramedic MI 816, Alpha 2, please.
3: Three with
0: 2. 38 off 2. 37 off 2. Three.
4: And last 38.

0: 21 is Mayo. Okay. We're against Division 3. Okay. Division 2.
1: Okay, you've had same readings. Are you saying zeros across the board, 20 in oxygen, or do you have 0.7 on all three floors?
0: Zeros across the board, 20.8.
1: Okay, so the only floor we're getting 0.7 is the basement, correct? Where the HVAC system is?
0: That's correct, it's just the basement.
1: I copy. Let's go ahead and secure the gas into the house.

0: Falls County to come in.
1: Okay.
0: Yes, sir. Washington Gas is inquiring. Are you going to remain on scene till they arrive?
1: Negative.

0: Okay, great. Server 1346.
1: Commander 121.
2: Good.
1: Have we secured the gas and is there a need for any ventilation?
2: We're working on securing the gas now, and yes, there's going to be a need for ventilation in the basement.
1: Okay. 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
2: No, we should be able to handle it with the engine.
1: Commander Charles County.
0: Okay, sir.
1: 2 meters ran through all three floors. 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

0: equals 11,120, 11120 Mall Circle, Delta chest pains, EMS 60, EMS 3, paramedic ambulance 37, North Medical Duty Officer due to respond. 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
1: Paramedic 37, North.
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1: Ambulance 30, Charles, we're going to remain in service.
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2: Ambulance 6 is direct.
1: Charles, this is, you know which floor it's on?

0: Ambulance 37, patient's going to be located on a lower level of the poles.
1: I got it.
0: 1353.

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0: 622 Quillback Street off of St. Patrick's Drive, Charlie sick person. Paramedic ML 609 has been alerted to respond. Units operate on 10 altitude, 1416.
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Paramedic came out 51, send alert to respond units operate on South 2, 1438.

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0: I copy. Can you go to Crane and Washington Avenue? We have a Charlie diabetic.
1: Yes, ma'am. What's you?
0: Thank you.
2: Paramedic in my 16, Charles. You can switch to scene and Charlie in my 16, put down it with one.
0: I copy off to.
2: RMIH 16.
0: RMIH 16.

0: Green Highway and Washington Avenue, Charlie Diabetic. EMS 51, EMS 60, Kermit at Cumulus 8 has been alerted. Kermit at Cumulus 8 is on the air responding. RMI 16 is on the air responding. EMS up rail south to 1441.
1: Cumulus 6 is up with you.
0: South to.
1: Please attend.
0: Ambulance 607.
1: Please attend, Charles. We're coming from quarters. I believe he should be in front of us.
0: Charles County's in ambulance 607. You can go on service.
1: Copy, in quarters.
0: In quarters, 1442.
2: Paramedic ambulance 82, Charles, is it at the intersection or is it on Washington Ave?
0: We were advised it's at the intersection. MSP is on the scene.

0: bookings. We don't see anything as of right now. We will go back up Washington Ave, see if there's anything up there.
1: Stand by. We'll over to Alpha Leaflet.

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1: Paramedic Ambulance 8, have you made contact with MSP?
2: On scene, it's just after Mitchell and Crane.
1: On scene, 1446. Charles County 2, RMI 16, are you direct on the updated location?
2: Not current.
1: 1446.

0: Okay. Sorry, my 16, Charles. Did they advise Crane and Mitchell?
1: Negative. They are just northbound of Crane and Washington Avenue. Just past that intersection on the northbound side.

0: my age 16, are you direct?
1: Yeah, I'm direct, thanks. 1448. 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
2: Yes, ma'am, that's correct.
1: Okay, are you transporting?
2: More than likely not.
1: Okay, is it a diabetic call?
2: Not really, but stand by.
1: Okay, Charles, show me ready. Thank you. In service 1449.

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situated to St. Mary's County at the Charlotte Hall Veterans Home, 29449, 29449 Charlotte Hall Road, room 220, bed B. Fall EMS-3 is due to respond. Operation on St. Mary's Alpha 1, 1504.

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0: the health department, 4545-4545 Crane Highway, on the Delta overdose. Permit ML609, permit ML16 Bravo, so alert to respond. Units operating on task 2, 1529.
1: Paramedic M16093, we're coming from La Plata.
0: Paramedic M16093, task 2.
2: Alright, MIH-67 with 1. MIH-16 Bravo with 2, we're also coming from La Plata.
0: I copy. RMIH-16, paramedic ambulance. Paramedic MIH-16 Bravo, which one is going to handle it?
2: RMIH-16 Charles, they can have it.
0: Copy.
2: This is paramedic MI-15 Bravo. We are taking the call, is that correct?
0: That's correct, Alpha 2.
3: This is M-2.
0: ML 607, Alpha 2.
3: Oh.
4: ML 607.

Okay, your email's 3-8. Charles County 2, ambulance 3-8. Charles County ambulance 3-8.

0: 290 South.
1: Paramedic ambulance 609.
0: Both me and 607 clear the scene. No EMS required. Police matter.
1: I'm direct. You also have paramedic at my 16 Bravo en route. Do they need to continue in?
0: Hold that for me, please.

0: I'm direct. Charles County, 2 Paramount 59, 16 Bravo.
1: Can you repeat what she said, please?
0: Yeah, she advised that it was a CCSO matter, and herself and ambulance 607 was going in service and to cancel y'all.
1: Okay, I'm direct. Thank you.
0: You're welcome, ma'am. 1539.

11,627, 11627 Signet Drive off of Trumpeter Court. The Charlie sick person. Current Camel 37 has been alerted to respond. Units operate on 10 Alpha 2, 1605.

0: 12581, 12581, Councilope Drive off of Madeline Beantown Road, the Alpha Fall. EMS 3, paramedic in my age, 16 Bravo's and alerts proceed. Units operate on 10 Alpha 2, 1614.
1: Paramedic in my age, 16 Bravo, with 2.
0: Paramedic in my age, 16 Bravo, off 2.
1: Am I 16 Bravo?
0: Paramedic, am I 16 Bravo?

0: ambulance 37.
1: Barry and Buttonbrush, two vehicle PTC, we're not involved. They're going to need the sheriff's office. We're continuing to our call.
0: I'm direct, sir. Are you continuing to the scene?
1: That's correct.
0: Copy 1616.

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0: 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I have a 607.

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0: Charles County, a paramedic, ambulance 609, ambulance 607, duration.
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EMS 51, EMS 60, EMS 301, 10 Alpha 2, 1718.

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1: Chesapeake Cancer Center, 11340, 11340, Pembroke Square, Unit 201, the traumatic person. EMS 3, multiple calls for EMS 3, EMS 6, ambulance 607, affirmative, ambulance 12. Both units on the air responding. Units operating on 10 altitude, 1725.
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0: 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One sepsis to Charles Regional, 55-year-old female.
1: 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CRMC 1744.
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1: Okay.
0: Okay, 1847.

in front of Church Hall, Potomac Avenue, for the Charlie Trouble Breathing EMS 2, Muscle Cluster EMS 2, Calvert Medic 2, 204, to respond to Alpha 2, 1854.

0: 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I have your identifier only.
1: Good afternoon.

Armstrong County to all stationary units on the air. The following units is out of service. Ambulance 28399-586979-129-148-149-519-589. Engine taker 2, engine 31, 32, 34, 82. Truck 11, truck 12, engine 124, PG tanker 840, squad 847, time now 1900 hours. Charles County to all stations, stand by for a test of the abandoned structure alert tone.

this been an actual abandoned structure order, Charles County would announce the location and instruct all personnel to immediately abandon the building or area, leaving all tools and hose line in place. Upon hearing the abandoned structure order, all apparatus operators will immediately sound their air horns for 30 seconds, and all personnel will immediately and safely abandon the structure they occupy. Personnel are to immediately report to their company officer or immediate supervisor for accountability. Abandoned tone test complete, 1901.

0: Southwest coming to Calvert for Mickey Mouse 204. You're going in front of the church hall on the Potomac Avenue. It's going to be for a 61-year-old male, conscious alert, having trouble breathing. No further information. Calvert for Mickey Mouse 204.
1: Thanks, Charles. I believe we're going to be familiar with this patient.
0: I copy. Thank you, Ms. Marie.

Charles County Recovery Medic 204. We have a caller online advising that you pass them. It's going to be in area 7209 Mill Creek Road.

0: Okay, Charles, can you advise it's going to be out there on Mill Creek Road, 7209 Mill Creek. Our dispatch address was 7311 Potomac Avenue.
1: That's correct. The caller called back, and he is now in the area of 7209 Benedict Avenue. It's going to be the big white building.

0: 13785 13785 Booth Place, Philly Delta unconscious. Paramedic was Tuesday respond on Alpha 2, 1933.
1: Paramedic was 2 with 2.
0: Paramedic was 2, drop 2.
1: Paramedic was 2. Do we need a stage for this call for the notes?
0: That is going to be your discretion. We do have a bond for CCSO.
1: Okay, thank you.
0: You're welcome. 1933.

0: saw so many of the paramedic emails too. I mean, you for CCSO.
1: Hold up, but it doesn't appear so at the moment.
0: I copy. Just advise on you now.

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Into Company 4, Into Company 8, Tanker 4s, did respond once at Alpha 2, 1946.

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0: again was 609 to communicate.
1: Terminating email 609.
0: I'm clear from Southern Maryland. I was serving drama personnel law at Company 3.
1: I copy. 1947.

0: rescue engine 4 to tanker 4. 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

0: 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Charles County, you're rescuing the 4 Tango 4 Utility 4, you direct on information.
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0: 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I copy. I'm ready.

0: 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I'll advise her shortly. All their units stage out on the hardtop.
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0: far as not. We're doing overhaul now.
1: I copy. Doing overhaul 1955.
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0: return. We're gonna start packing up.
1: Okay, going back to one. Tanker four.
0: Service 2001.